0: Car 543, would you still like a trooper response? State advises it's going to be an hour ETA. Car 543, copy, 1803.
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the Wigan area, San Medica Vehicle, Little Castle Ready, 4000 block of Highway 34. Thank you. Traffic unable to maintain lane has been tailgating the RT, speeding. Sounds like they're now merging onto I-76 from 34, again, from Highway 34 and I-76, continuing eastbound. RT is following the sign. They're looking for a white Ford F-250 with a flatbed and white mirrors. Timer at 1812.

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0: Kirkland 46. Kirkland 46, party came back clear, valid, on a non-CDL out of Arizona. Kirkland 46, I copy 1817. Car 543.
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0: 10 units in the Wiggins area, Wiggins Fire Department, at 7500 block of Road Peepaw Point 3 for an automatic traffic accident notification. No voice contact. It's going to be an open line. Again, in 7500 block of Road Peepaw Point 3. Coach Channel's going to be Morgan Mac at 1834.
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0: Medic 740, 1834. Dispatch, 7500 block of Road Key Hall Point 3 for a severe automatic car crash notification. It's going to be no voice contact. It's going to be open line. Again, at 7500 block of Road Key Hall Point 3, Coach Shin was going to be Morgan Mac at 1834.

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0: units at 123 South Cameron Street for a 62-year-old male, conscious breathing, currently unconscious, experiencing breathing problems. 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
2: 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We're 740 now. We'll be there shortly. Stand us down if you don't find anything.
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Victor on the bicycle, can show me out on slide down for information, I guess, but Ida David Adam, Lincoln Mary Ida Sam on a Chevy Malibu.

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I'm unable to find anything at this time.

0: call units route to the 7500 block of road, Peepaw Point 3. Be advised that law enforcement on scene was able to find the phone. All of the units can stand down. Again, all the units can stand down at 1849.
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0: Go for 34, I copy 1850. 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
1: Hey, I spoke to the RP on this call, and she said this call is not related for the city to county by Long Bridge. If you can advise county about the call.
0: Copy, 1932. Drill set from A's Lansing heading behind the Petzer People 2 store from Ace.
2: I copy, Monroe.
0: Car 223, 9203.
3: T28, I'll be in there as well. I think she has 99.
0: I copy, 9203.
1: 251, Sir Shepard.
0: Car 251, I copy, 9203.

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1: 28. You're coming at separate offer service. I'll be on Spillsville on the train tracks. Signal all party, covered in mud. Walking like a lighter zombie.
0: Parsons, Caesar, Denver.
1: Yes, I'm out of the way.
0: 4220, any cabin 8203?

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1: County 23, 1905.
0: Confirm on Sir Shepard.
1: County 251.
0: I'm off from the area.
1: Confirm you're in a traffic stop.
0: Negative, I'll be in the area.
1: 9,
2: copy, 1905. Got it running into the parking lot of the Deluxe.
1: Car to tell me, copy, 1906.
2: Looks like she was wearing a white shirt. I don't see her anymore.
1: Car to tell me, copy, 1906.

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1: 3-11, out of location.
0: Thanks for the F call.
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1: Negative, I was just saying 251,
0: I copy, confirm 95, or just a 10.

0: Adam, times 5, car 251 at Deluxe.
1: Adam 251, I'm clear.
0: Car 251, that first 90 for that party left at Cardona. First to Chaminade, Elizabeth. Date of birth 7/14/1994. Chosen 99 out of the sheriff's office. Date of 99 is going to be 6/23/2026. Showing $0 bond for failure to crash and force theft. Greg. That second one is also for the same party, same date of birth, same physicals. Also out of the sheriff's office, showing $0 bond. Date of 99 is going to be the same, 6/26. Again, for theft, break.
1: Good.
0: That third 99 is for the same party, same date of birth, same physicals. Date of 99 is going to be 6/26. Also out of the sheriff's office, showing an Adam for larceny. Bond is going to be 1,000, break.
1: Good.
0: That fourth one is going to be at the Coldwater Police Department for that same party, first of Cheyenne, last of Cardona. Date of 99, 6/2026, showing for failure to appear, $500 bond, break.
1: Good.
0: This 99 is going to be out of Westminster Police Department. Limited extradition, not extraditable out of our county. Data 99 is going to be 2/2026. Showing for failure to appear on larceny, break.
1: Good.
0: Party's also going to be restrained for showing as a probation client protected times 1. She's also showing suspended excess points, adult state ID.
1: I got you, thank you. We got that party posters.
0: Can you 10-9 your rating as she came in digital?
1: I copy. The party's going to be in custody.
0: I copy. How would you like to notify for probations?
1: Be involved with this.
0: Copy, 1917.

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0: Out at St. Anthony's North.
1: I copy 1918. Correct, 21M, send you call back, requesting you when you're clear.
2: Done.
1: 1918.
3: Should I shoot 512?
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3: Hey, there's no case already attached, can you attach one?
1: Copy, would you like it?
3: Negative.
1: Copy 1918. Car 503 status.
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0: Got one female on board. Fire mileage 78820. Right to 550. Can you also send them to 550?
1: I'm going to 20.

0: Paul Morgan Unit, Paul Morgan Fire Department, 123 Sherman Street, 53-year-old male, unconscious, breathing, experiencing chest pains, 123 South Sherman. Counts could be Morgan Mac at 1921.
1: Twenty five feet address in route.
0: 720, 1921.

0: Farm Fire Department, confirmation dispatch, 123 North Main, correction, South Sherman Street, 53-year-old male, conscious, experiencing chest pains at this time, 123 South Sherman Street, Coach Jones, me, Morgan Mack, 1921.
1: High 123 South Sherman, you have chest pains. Chest pains at 123 South Sherman. We have city medical at 123 Sherman.

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0: Car 239, I copy 1923. Car 228, did you copy?
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0: Car 228, did you copy 1923? Unit, I'll see that, that's a log status.

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0: I copy 1924.
1: Police
0: department. 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
1: 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Morgan 910.
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0: Copy. Can I have Morgan fire me via Morgan Eckman?
1: I copy all of them. Morgan Eckman. Morgan 910.
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0: Do you have a better address?
1: That's a negative. The RP only gave me 123 South Sherman Street.
2: Says 251.
1: Car 251.
2: That's going to be for county, not for us. I have to speak with RP.
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0: We're currently in the area searching for the address of 123 South Sherman.
1: 720, I copy. The RP did state 123 South Sherman. I confirmed with him multiple times if he was in Fort Morgan. His phone was showing as a phase 1 in Brush. I confirmed multiple times again he was in Fort Morgan. We looked at prior history. It's showing 123 Cameron Street, Brush.
0: Copy that.
1: Also be advised, I did attempt to contact the RP. He did not answer the phone.
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1: 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Dispatch was not attempting to get a hold of 701.
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0: Dispatch is sending a brush police officer over to that address on South Cameron Street to do a welfare check if you guys just want to hang out in the area until she can confirm.
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2: We'll be 10A from the theft, and then all of a sudden, that's a follow up.
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0: Morgan area 22309 Morgan County W William 470 male conscious breathing feeling lymphosis no injuries 22309 Morgan County W William 1939.
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3: While that felt welfare check is being conducted on the call in Cameron Street, we'll be responding to this lift assist.
2: 720, I copy. Be advised, the mail party did contact feedback. I confirmed his address. He did confirm 123 Cameron.

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0: 220, semi.
2: Go ahead.
1: I just heard, I don't know if you guys did, though, they got a confirmation on the address that it was a brush address, so you guys can go ahead and clear whenever.
2: They did confirm that brush address?
1: Yes, they just came across with a 700 unit, and they said it is a brush. So you guys can go ahead and clear.
2: Copy.
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1: Mike, hop in 1231.

Rush units 123 South Cameron Street. Rush Fire Department. 463-year-old male is breathing, experiencing chest pains at this time. 720 en route from Fort Morgan. 123 South Cameron Street at 1942. Rush Fire Department confirmation dispatch 123 South Cameron Street for 63-year-old male conscious breathing experiencing chest pains at this time. 720 is en route from Fort Morgan. 123 South Cameron Street, go to channel B TAC 1, correction Morgan Mac, 1942.

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1: Copy, 1951. Units responding to the chest pains, 123 South Cameron Street, Brush 921 on scene, establishing Cameron Command on 1951.

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0: I think I'm on scene. Can you confirm the numerics?
1: Numerics are showing 22309 Martin County Road, W. William.
0: Yeah, that's where I'm at.
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all units for greater copy weather information. Special attention to North Central Morgan County. All units be advised, Morgan County is going to be under severe thunderstorm warning until 8:45 p.m. Stated golf ball size hail, 6 mph winds. Special attention to New Raymer, Antelope Springs, Stoneham, and Buckingham. Again, severe thunderstorm warning until 8:45 p.m. at 2009.

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0: 212, is that man in plot not entering status? 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
1: I got 515.

0: Morgan Unit, Fort Morgan Fire Department, 1201 East 8, Unit B, Boy 2. For a traumatic injury, it's going to be an elderly male party that was hit in the ear with some hail. He is conscious and breathing. 1201 East 8, Unit B, Boy 2. Coach Jones, going to be Morgan Medica, 2019. Take over.
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0: 720-2019.

Morgan Fire Department, confirmation dispatch, 1201 East 8th, Unit B-Boy 2. For traumatic injury, there's going to be an elderly male party, conscious and breathing, was hit in the head by some hail. Sunburst Trailer Park, Unit B-Boy 2, Coach Jones, Covey Mark, Scott 2019.

Homework and fire, we have a city medical on East 8, 1200 block. 1208. We have a city medical. 1208 East 8. 1208 East 8.

0: an ambulance service request for a long distance transfer from EMCH to NCMC, EMCH to NCMC, copy name and number. You'll be contacting Natalie, 842-6046, Natalie, 842-6046. At 2021.
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2: Go ahead, 53.
1: What was our numerics on the house?
2: 1208 East. Yeah, it was an apartment.
1: No, it's a trailer park. I don't know what the numerics were. Is it B something?
2: I think it was B2. I can confirm. Give me a second.
0: Coach Jones, going to be TAC 1, 2022.
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2: I just got in my pickup. I'm at home on Carol.
4: Okay, I just got on Highway 52, if you want to grab an ambulance, I guess I'm meeting over there, that way you can start doing some dumb stuff.
2: I copy, so meet you all without an ambulance.
4: Yeah, grab a... Do you have any equipment in your pickup, I guess?
2: I have a med bag.
4: Real quiet. If you have equipment like a blood pressure cup and stuff to start an assessment, just meet me on scene. I'm just passing blue sky, so I'm only going to be a couple of minutes behind you.
5: I'm in the town right now, going across Rainbow Bridge. Nothing so far. There is quite a bit of rotation, but nothing serious.
2: 10-4, I got
5: it. The fire, if you guys are out there and have better eyes on it, please let
4: go ahead on EMS dispatch.
3: You're just about to pass me. If I can find someone to pull over, I can jump in with you.
4: I'll stop on the north side of the bridge up here.
3: Copy.
4: Everyone clear. 2020,

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0: 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Do I have status?
1: .903 is 10-4. I'm currently on I-76 going by the sugar factory, heading eastbound.
2: 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You're

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2: I don't see anything actively sparking at this time. 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And shine me back around to that. Yeah, we'll go.
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1: And Chief Swell, would you mind sending another unit or two over here? Not optimistic. Maybe we can do this.
0: I copy. Kirk 221.
1: 221 copies in route.
0: Kirk 221, I copy. Kirk 251.
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1: Cars 12.
0: Yes, you're heard.
1: I copy 24-6.
0: Although 212, I guess when you call street department, it's a large evergreen tree effectively stretching across one.

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0: We're going to have the this block of West Beaver shut down. This tree is impossible to move without equipment.
1: I copy. Just confirming which fire response.
0: Negative. And it'll be up to the street department if they just want to put up barricades and keep the block shut off tonight, or if they're going to deal with it tonight.
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0: Clear 541. The overpass at mile post 90. There's going to be about 7 vehicles blocking the roadway. They're going to be blocking both lanes of traffic. We're notifying State Patrol now. Mile marker 90 is 76 westbound underpass.
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0: All units prepare to copy updated weather information. All units be advised, the severe thunderstorm warning is still intact, was previously in effect for 8:45, now in effect until 9:45. Also stating that there will be a tornado watch remaining in effect until 11 p.m. Again, this is still in effect until 9:45 at 21:03.
1: March 21st.
0: Can you confirm this
1: was at the 90?
0: That's affirmative.
1: I copy. I'm in the area. No lanes are blocked. There's just a semi sitting underneath the overpass.
0: I copy.
1: I'm
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All units for a copy of weather information. All units be advised, the previous severe thunderstorm has been turned into a destructive storm warning for Fort Morgan and Brush, stating 80-mile-an-hour wind, quarter-size hail, great indicated at this time. Locations of impact are going to be Fort Morgan, Brush, Log Lane Village, Hill Road, Snyder, Midway, and the Fort Morgan Airport. Again, it's been updated to a destructive storm. Does not state a ending time at this time at 2111.

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1: 41.
2: There's a vehicle slid off at the 85 eastbound. I spoke to the driver and the private tow on the way. No injuries. No damage.
1: Copy 2113.
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1: Flight 43.
3: 23, block highway 34, we have with a black, correction, yellow Mustang, David Robert Charles, 837. It possibly is just a slide off.
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1: 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They have someone to come pull him out once it's from storming.
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1: 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I'm calling the

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0: The 25,000 block Highway 34, Colorado Adam Edward George, Robert 90. It appears this is a slide off, but it's unoccupied.
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0: We are currently about half a mile west on I-76 before the hospital road exit and see a car pulled off pretty far onto the side. We're doing a quick welfare check, making sure they're okay.
1: 720, I copy. Would you like a deputy to respond?
0: Paper.
2: That's 720. Correction, 701. They don't need a call for service for this unless there's injuries.
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0: 放出去吧，给我存在。For that water call, are you able to contact the city, or do you need me to?
1: Okay, I'm currently on the phone with them. They're aware. I'm gonna cruise out.
0: I copy, thank you.

0: Warren County Ambulance Service request for a local transfer from St. Elizabeth to 1208 East 8th Avenue, Lot B, Boy. Copy name and number.
1: Go ahead.
0: You'll be contacting Crystal at 970-542-3320. 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
1: We're notifying them now.
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0: Street department's on scene. They're going to block off both sides of the block. And myself and 228 will be 10-8, code 6.
1: I copy 2150.

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0: Driving to 200 block of West 8th. It's completely flooded. About two blocks worth. Calling you.
1: I copy 2156.

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0: I spoke with the RP. 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I'm going to help them get to their car.
1: I copy 2158.
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3: 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I'll be back in 8 code 6.
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0: I'm meeting Trina Road. 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
1: Go ahead.
0: Just received another phone call in reference to the long distance transfer from EMCH to NCMC. The RPC is a phone call and is requesting one.
1: Case 20 was supposed to do that.
0: I copy. Just are they on the call now?
1: They will be heading there shortly.
0: I copy. Break. 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
1: Go ahead.
0: In reference to that long distance transfer from EMCH to NCMC, the RP's calling back requesting another phone call. Says she never got one.
1: I will call back again.
0: I copy at 2204.

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1: Cup 533.
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0: 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Can you contact 600 for information?
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1: Bye, copy 2010.
0: I'm at 17,000 block of 20, the railroad arms are.
1: I copy 22.

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1: 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Male, conscious breathing, experiencing general weakness, shortness of breath, and chills. He does have body aches. Have a TA express in brush.
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0: descend southbound traffic.
1: Crouchy Redwood.
0: We're going to be in the 100 block of East 9th, out with Colorado. Edward Paul Lincoln, Charles 29 should come back to Silver, Syracuse.
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0: 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Everything is 10-4. Should have parked there because of the water that was in the road.
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1: Last name of Mendez. 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First of Melissa. Mary Ida Lincoln. Ida Sam Adam. Date of birth is 12/19/1981. 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

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I'm up to 2215. 1.

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0: That party's coming back. 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
1: Copy, thank you.
0: 2253.
1: That protection party, or the restrained party, is it a male or a female?
0: Car 251, I'm showing her protected from a Lindsay DeRoche, showing her restrained also from a Lindsay DeRoche.
1: Captain Diggie.
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1: 2-5.
0: Colorado Edward David Union, X-ray 28, should come back to us. Repeated. Super.
1: Two five on that copy plate, Edward David Union, X-ray 28, coming back clear, showing a silver 2025 Airstream Base Camp 20, a camper to a John McCool.
0: Correction, it's going to be Edward Queen Union, X-ray 28.
1: I copy the correction, Edward Queen Union, X-ray 28, coming back clear, showing on a light green 2001 Subaru Forester Utility Passenger to a John Whitmer, 801 Southwest Street, Apartment 4, Fort Morgan.
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0: West in Riverview, out with Colorado, Edward, Queen Union, X-ray 28. Can I also get a Project 3, it's occupied times 3.
1: Car 251, I copy. Car 229. 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

0: 8-2-5-1-3, can I get a 2729 to Mill Party out of Colorado?
1: First up, Snyder, Sam, North, David, Edward, Robert. First up, Trent. Date of birth is 7-18-94.
2: Break. Hi, Copy, go
1: ahead. Second party is Whitmere, Collinsville. First up, Jonathan. John, Ocean, Nora, Adam, Tom, Henry, Adam, Nora. Date of birth 01-23-1987. Oh. 227-1008.
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1: 700.
2: We are at 25545 Morgan County Road 34 with a white sedan drove off the road. There's no occupants. We're going to flag it, but do you want to mark that?
1: Medic 700, I copy. I got Highway 34. Can you deny that location again?
2: 25545.
1: Medic 700, I copy. It's 25.

0: Adam Limited, car 251, West Indy, Circuit Correctional, West Fairview. Car 251, your party last assigned, our first of Trenton, Middle Vander, date of birth 7/18/94, 5, blonde over blue. He's holding and he's confirmed. Municipal warrant up to police department, contempt of court, failure to appear. Fault is 500. The correction, there's not going to be any extradition limits. Disregard the limited extradition 50-mile radius. Fall within that. He's also coming back for restraint attempt 1. Rebellion on regular break for second.
1: Sure.
0: Your second party is coming back for probation client times 1. Rebellion on regular. Car 251, I copy 2320.
1: Dispatch 229 traffic.
0: Car 229.
1: That'd be at Sherman Street and Flat Avenue. Yeah, with Adam Paul David, 452. It's going to be a silver Jeep Cherokee.
2: On that Schneider party, is he restrained from, what is he restrained from?
1: Paul David, Nora 5-2.
0: I copy 2321.

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1: Good.
0: Five one. That party's gonna be showing restraint from a CTOS. Break for a second.
1: Good.
0: Disregard. That party finally got restrained. What time?
1: Okay.
0: 23:22.
1: 12:02.
0: 212.
2: I didn't hear. Was there DOAs and controlled substances restrictions on that restraining order?
0: Two 12. That's affirmative. Shall not possess, consume alcoholic beverages or controlled substances.
2: All right.
0: 23:22.

0: 차를
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0: I'll be in the 300 block of Main Street, 300. Ever Frank Edward, David 25, it's going to be a silver trip.
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0: East 7th Avenue, State Street. David Henry Paul, Lincoln, it's going to be Silver, Nissan Road.
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0: I'll be at East 9th Avenue and State Street. David X-ray Nora, Queen 10. It's going to be a black Chevy Impala.
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0: 300 block of Main Street, 300. Edward Union Adam, North 76. It's going to be a blue Acura, I believe.
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0: RG29. RG29, clearance came back, meaning low serious offense suspended, insurance terminated from June 5th, 2026 to indefinite. So put that action number in the log. Otherwise, that party's going to be clear.
1: I got the people on information in the log for me, please.

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0: Hickory, Elwood, Colorado, Edward Adam Charles, X-ray 95, should come back to us, Phil. Sierra Pierce.
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2: Vehicle.
1: How much
2: was this? Well, we have a white Audi license plate, Edward Queen Nora, Robert 61.
1: I copy, do you have a location?
2: I'll be at the tractor's
1: light. I copy, 0041.

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1: I copy a little 2.

0: 125. Go ahead. I have that 28 ready. 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Now play Edward Queen, Nora Robert 6-1, coming back clear, showing expiration 227, 2018 Audi A5 Coupe 2A Dante Nelson, out of Glenwood Springs.
1: 500 block of West Beaver, Elwood, Colorado. Edward, you mean Adam Henry 86 should come back to Hawaii. GMC, QB.
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0: Car 229.
2: Give me the 600 block of East Railroad Avenue. David Henry Paul, Queen 07. It's going to be a Silver Dodge ramp.
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1: Which traffic?
0: I'll be at E711. Edward Adam David, Nora 57. It's going to be a. Actually, it's going to be a white. 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
0: 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It'll be a male, black over black.
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1: Car 251.
0: Yeah, 76 eastbound, line marker 82, out with Illinois 315849. Should come back to Black and Powder, Mitsubishi.
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0: It'd be 144 in County Road, S7 with Colorado David Green Zebra. Item 56 should come back to a silver colored Jeep SUV.
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0: SSP51.
1: Roger that one.
0: Jeff Cabin. Going to be off of Nelson and Comanche.
1: I got in from your engine code. Confirm your engine and code.
0: Got it.
1: What kind of activity?
0: Traffic hazard.
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0: Gonna be in the 300 block South Sherman with Colorado Charles Adam George. 411, should come back to a Silver White. Correction. White Silverado.

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0: 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You've been Adam Queen 68. You should come back to a wine color Buick instead.
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0: How are you in the Goodwill parking lot? Car of plate 977. X-ray John Henry. Gray Dodge Dart.
1: I copy. Sheriff 428.

0: Probably.
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0: 100 Block Sherman Outlet, Colorado, Adam Edward Henry. Adam Edward Henry, Charles 28, should come back to a white Volkswagen Jetta.
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0: Good morning, 1041 West. Correction, east.
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1: Copy.
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1: Car 329.
0: I got a 76 westbound at the 66 in that vehicle.
1: I have the 041.

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1: 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I'll be your caller.
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0: February 29, 2729, mail party out of Colorado, no positives. Rest of Castro, common spelling. First of Anthony Holm, common spelling. Date of birth is going to be 10-12 of 1997. Can you run him out of Colorado and New Mexico, please?
1: 329, I copy 0551.

0: 329. Law 2. I ran that party, lost those cash for first of Anthony with the date of birth 10/12/1997, out of Colorado and New Mexico. Party's coming back, clearing a record.
1: I copy. Can you try the same date of birth and information, but like 1987?
0: I copy, sir, 523.

0: Position, 526.
1: 526.
0: Curious, I'm not abandoned vehicle, may 541's where?
1: 550-556. Crash at 329. 329, that party's coming back. Showing this correction surrendered out of New Mexico, ready for Colorado. Showing revoked, drove under insurance suspension, adult regular out of Colorado. I'm still waiting for that manual to come back on that plate.
2: I copy. I think I found it. It's showing the plates are suspended out of New Mexico. There's no vehicle in for it. Actually, never mind. You can cancel sending that out. I found it.
1: I copy. And just confirming for your call for service, do you want me to change the vehicle state to New Mexico? 0537. Dispatch 597. Square 597. 1031. Square 597, I copy 0538.

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0: Can you show me a vehicle in the 20,000 block of County Road T-Tom, Plant 5? 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

Kenny, this is in the Fort Morgan area. Prepare to copy Bolo and a driver unable to maintain lanes from mile marker 74.5 westbound onto.

RBFA that crossed the line multiple times, crossed the line while on the phone. From mile post, Christian mile marker 74.5, heading westbound. Again, dark colored TNC pickup, license plate, Edward Adam David, Henry 96, time is 0631.

0: tuning 592. Tuning 25, the RP called back, stated that two men stopped by and helped the RP put the cover back on the manhole cover in reference to your traffic hazard.
1: Flag up.
0: 2652.

0: 526.
1: 526.
0: For that RO information, I am unable to find any information for that party in CIS.
1: I copy. I put two other names in the call log. If you could look for those as well, please.
0: I copy. Would you like me to run them as well?
1: Just contact information is okay for now.

0: Charge 1206 for you.
1: Good.
2: Edward Charlie Ocean, Edward 76 on a white Honda, and that party's being checked out in the back of the ambulance. It doesn't sound like anything serious. All guys.

0: 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He is not leaving out the front door. Unknown drugs or alcohol or weapons. It's going to be home plate 2 in Brush, 306 Edmonds. Carmen 12.
1: 112, I copy. I think that's going to be Derek's motor. If you can send me a priority 2 cover, please.
0: I copy. Car 526, are you able to break? Car 526, I copy 0243.
2: Dispatch 529.
0: 529.
2: I'm in Brush. I'll head that way too.
0: Car 529, copy 0243. Units have run to the disturbance at 306 Edmund Street. The RP stating that he did leave the building, possibly had alcohol on his hand, walking towards El Hakal. 0643.
1: Copy.

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0: 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I'll be primary.
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1: Perfect, sir. Can I copy 0715?
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0: Can you start me a call for service for a welfare check? 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

0: 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They're still sleeping at this entrance. 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
0: 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He's requesting a lift assist only from the bed to the living room. Again, that's 22309 Morgan County Road W, as in William.
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1: 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I was a little messed up.
0: I got me. Perfect. Did I just copy? 10-3.

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0: Nearest Safeway, maybe just west of the location on Platt in the number 2 lane. Truck lost a box that was filled with a bunch of roofing nails and is now all over the roadway. My area is 620 West Platt to the west of this location.
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0: Car 217.
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for Morgan Units, 1025 Linda Street, looking for apartment 29, 22-year-old female, constant breathing, expressing pain in her hip on both sides of her leg, Freeman Apartments, building 4, apartment 29, 1113.

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0: 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Again, that's 1025 Linda Street, Building 4, Apartment 29.
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Car 184. Can you show me 100 for a VIN inspection, please? Car 184, I copy. 115.

0: Just to advise, we're going to be in the westbound lane. We're going to have the lane blocked off, but we're going to be in front of Santiago's.
1: Carson, if you may copy, and just for your information, we're attempting to make contact with the street department, but nothing's going through.
0: I'm sorry, Tim.
1: Car 217, just for your information, we're attempting to make contact with the city of Fort Morgan for the streets. However, nothing's going through and we can't get connected to the streets.
0: I copy. There's a couple of roofers out here getting it cleaned up, so we'll probably be okay. Thank you, though.
1: Car 217, I copy. 1120.

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1: Acknowledge.
0: We got the debris clear in both lanes back over. Shows clear code 6.
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0: 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It's going to be on a black Toyota RAV4. 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
0: 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With Michigan, George Lincoln, Edward Nora, 24, to be on a black Chevy Equinox.
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0: Disregard totals.

Brush area, Brush Fire Department, mile marker 86, I-76 eastbound, for a single vehicle traffic accident. Stating no injuries, there's a adult female occupant and an infant, denying medical at this time. However, there are fluids leaking, blocking lanes of traffic. It's going to be a black Toyota Camry, mile marker 86, I-76 eastbound, Coach Josie Morgan Mac at 1212.

Fire Department. Confirmation dispatch, call marker 86 I-76 eastbound for a one vehicle traffic accident. Car is blocking one of the lanes, unknown which. Vehicle did hit the guardrail, fluids are leaking, no EMS at this time. Call marker 86 I-76 eastbound, 1312, correction, 1213.

0: County units, fresh area, mile marker 86, I-76 eastbound. For a single vehicle traffic accident, law enforcement en route requesting EMS to respond. Going to be an adult female in the vehicle stating no injuries as well as an infant child denying medical at time of call. And law enforcement requests EMS to respond. Mile marker 86, I-76 eastbound, coach Shipping Morgan Mack at 1215.
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0: Car 501.
1: I'll be in route from the 25,000 block car.
0: Traffic accident. It's going to be a red vehicle. Car accident is a black Toyota Camry that hit the center median guardrail fence. Law enforcement is requesting EMS. Correction for the EMS for the infant that was in the car, my marker 86 and 60 eastbound, 1214.

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0: Just be advised the car is pushed off to the side of the road. No lanes are blocked right now.
1: 86 come in, I copy, tow 25.

0: dispatch, fresh 921.
1: I-66 found, be advised that 86 man advised that the car is going to be pushed off the roadway. There's no vehicle blocking any lanes of traffic. Again, it's going to be pushed off the roadway. That's 12.6.
2: Chandler, good.
0: Fonzie.
2: Person Chandler, heavy. 12.6.

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0: Just right. County units in the brush area. 26113, County Road SAM.2. Had a female party call 911 and requested an officer. Advised she is very frightened. Refused to answer any questions or tell us what was going on. Stated that she couldn't tell us or we couldn't know. She has since disconnected. 26113, County Road SAM.2. Unknown drugs, weapons, or alcohol. And this is going to be a residential landline. 1251. Car 526.
1: 526, show me around.
0: Car 526, I copy. Car 534.
2: 534, in route.
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0: Lake and 8th with Colorado, Adam, Victor, George, William, 36 on a red Toyota sedan.
1: Car 258, copy till 34.

0: Okay, so I try to make sex from 10:23.
1: How's that 26:36? Car 217, Friday 3, animal control pending.
2: So then, what are you with?
1: Car 217, Sol La Siente. Pfizer is going to be a cat infested with fleas near Building B in the playground. It's going to be a brown and colored cat. I believe that might be living in the stairs at Building B at 322, Linda.
2: I copy. I guess next to break on that.
1: Car 217, I copy. 1236.

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1: 10-9, you broke up.
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0: Go ahead and put us on traffic status.
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1: Party 2, I have a Party 3 VIN inspection pending, and then a Party 2 fire investigation for you.
2: Yeah, fire investigation is next available.
1: Car 52, your radio is going in and out. Keep heading.
0: Yes, priority 2 for investigation to the next available.
1: It's going to be on the west side. I don't have an available car.
0: I copy. We're going to be here for a little bit. We'll get to it.
1: I copy. It's going to be in the area 2581 Highway 144. RP said it's going to be across the street from his address. It's going to be the RP's address. So it appears to be

0: stock on fire with hay bales in the area. Shouldn't have possibly looks in a, like it's in a pit, and we do have a report of a controlled burn at 2878 Highway 144. Again, call location was 2 Copy 1339. Car rentals.
1: 1023, no status.
0: Car rental, they copy 1310. Car 526, 503, status.
2: 526,
0: car 526, they copy 1310.

that's negative, we send it as a fire investigation since we do have a control burn in the area. So I can talk.

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1: Car 502.
0: I'll be en route from 500 to check on that fire investigation.
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0: 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Highway 84. Highway 84 in the area of Sunset Park. RP advice, she was getting chased by a dog. The dog is now running the other way. Described it as a large gray dog, unknown if I had a collar on. Last seen running by the walkway toward Emerson. And she advised that it was vicious. The area 1900 Emerson.
1: I copy, you can show me your route.
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1: That's negative. 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
0: What was the address of the controlled burn out here?
1: Car 502, address is going to be 2878 Highway 144.
0: Copy. I'm in the area. I believe that's going to be this burn that I'm going to.
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0: This is the control burn and I'll be clear.
1: Car 502, I copy. And how would you like to close it out?
0: Code 6.
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0: County Unit, Fort Morgan area, Fort Morgan Fire Department, 14378 Highway 34, for a commercial fire alarm, showing Zone 1 general fire alarm. Kielder contact is pending. And at the Baymont Hotel, go to Sweet Morgan Mac, 1348. Car 515, disposition.
1: 515, I copy. I'll be clear here and in route.
0: Car 515, I copy. 1349. 8 Highway 34 at Baymont for a commercial fire alarm showing Zone 1 general fire. Key holder is pending at Baymont Hotel. Go to B Morgan Mac, 1349. Units of Hill Road status. I got the 1349.

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1: Echo 5.
0: Now 5, I got you. Red 32. Red 48. Red 38. Red 15. Red 43. Red 31. Red 55. Red 56. Red 53. Red 59. Red 14.
2: 14.
0: 14, I copy. Red 12.
3: Red 13, 31.
0: Red 47. Red 43. Red 34. Red 44.
2: 44.
0: 44, copy. Red 57. Nine oh six. Nine oh two. Nine oh three. And 901. That only gives me 3. Do I have anyone else who can go on this call?
4: Red 47 can go.
0: Red 47, I copy. 905, that gives you 4 plus the rookie.
4: I copy, thank you, sir. 900, Red 57.
0: Go ahead, sir.
4: I can go, but I'm going to be about 10 or 15 minutes out.
0: I copy.

0: all units responding to the Baymont Hotel. Be aware, the security company called back requesting a downgrade. They were able to contact the key holder who's requesting a downgrade for a false alarm at 1355. Four Morgan units at Walmart by the inside by the pharmacy. 48-year-old female, conscious and breathing, experiencing stroke-like symptoms. Her leg and arm went numb. And at 1300 Barlow Road, inside by the pharmacy. 1365. Four Morgan unit to cover.
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0: 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Again, that's 1300 Barlow Road at the pharmacy.
3: Copy.
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1: 329, I'm 1040.
0: Car 329, I copy. Car 515, did you copy?
1: I copy, direct.
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0: 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In contact with someone else. Yeah, when you're ready to run.
1: Turn 258, I copy. I can take the names, but we'll launch people to the running.

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1: Do you go with that order?

0: 358, can you give me that order?
1: Part 58, your party lost the COs, first of Lisa, it's going to be restrained from the party. Lisa Fagner, it states the subject is restrained from assaulting, threatening, abusing, harassing, following, interfering, or stalking the protected person and or the child of the protected person.
0: The source is no contact or is contact permitted?
1: Part 58, it states the case includes DV and CRA. Also, it orders full contact as of 3:30 of 26. Part 58, 1501.
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1: Country,
0: show me clear code, Victor, and put me back out on that. Just follow up.
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0: Dolores and Colfax. RP witnessed a white car with three Hispanics inside. Two males got out of the vehicle and chased the female. White car did turn around and head toward Nelson and then turned around again. RP can no longer see the vehicle. Not a description of the female. The two males did have black shirts on. It's going to be a white sedan. Males yelled at the female, pointed at her, and continued to chase her. Unknown drugs, weapons, or alcohol. The area, Dolores and Colfax. Tower 27, team.
1: I copy. I can add that way in. If someone else is closer.
0: I copy. Any available unit to break?
1: Dispatch 225, can you show me clear my follow up and I'll be about to that as well.
0: Car 225, I copy. How would you like to close it?
1: Perfect.
0: May I copy 1504?
1: Dispatch 231, same
0: truck. Car 221, 1504.

0: Yes, sir, it's 221.
1: Car 221.
0: I'm on Nelson Road. Do we have an update for where that car that...
1: That's negative. The RP didn't have any visual of the vehicle anymore. Or the female.
0: Copy.
1: Car 221, 1527.
2: Units on
1: Hill Road status.
2: Oh, okay.
1: I have you, 1527.

Cartridge Women. Cartridge 29, I copied delayed response. Can you tell me?

0: folk with the RP. The car was last seen heading east on a coma.
1: Car 221 and copy, 1511.

0: 2.1, 2.3.
1: I was in a white vehicle. Two of them had black shirts on. Looked like they tried to pick up the female, but I don't know if the female got in. So, be looking for a younger female walking on foot in a white car with three males. Two of them had black shirts.
0: Charge 25.
2: Can you show myself at 229 in the area of the Coma and South Bank? Zinco.
0: I copy. Just confirming, are you in the same car or separate cars?
2: Same car.
0: I copy. 15-12.
1: She's okay.
0: Constantine.
1: Show me in there and put a code 2 on the phone.
0: Charge 17, I copy. 15-12.

0: calling through. Hey, did you get a description of the female party?
1: I did not. So this was a third party report. It's just a younger female.
0: I copy the person you're in contact with. Did they see what happened, or they just heard from someone else?
1: No, they didn't see what happened. They just reported from what one of their coworkers told them, and she decided to call it in.
0: I copy. Can you see if you can get a hold of that coworker and see what they thought?
1: Hey, bro.

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1: Charge 204.
0: You can show me out the other cars, break. If 225 is still here and they're paired up, they can continue on back to the city shops. So 229 can get his car and they can take that other call.
1: Car 204, I copy. Car 225, 229, did you copy?
2: Flash 225, we call.
1: Car 225, I copy. 1315.

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0: Charlie, reroute me to that trespassing Walmart.
1: Car 25 Eddie Papio being routed to 1300 Barlow Road. Party Brandon Childress is on the property. Has previously been trespassed and is currently refusing to leave. Has been found with weapons previously. I don't know if he has any on him right now. Unknown clothing description. It's currently by the garden center at Walmart. Car 25
0: 217, 200 units. If there's someone that can break the go with 258 Walmart, I'd appreciate it.

0: 17NE available 200 car. Is anyone available to back 258?
1: 225, I can go over to 258 and drop off out. So.
0: I copy, thank you.
2: Dispatch 258. Any importance on the 430 West? I'm kind of close, I didn't know.
3: That's unknown. We put it on hold to get the trespassing standby.
2: Okay, no, life or death, I can. 22, I just live in the area. If the house is known for activity.
3: I copy. It also looks like that person hung up, so I don't believe so. And they do have a description of staying out party when you're ready.
2: Okay.
3: It's going to be in a ball cap and a green shirt, shorts and flip-flops. Did head to the grocery side inside and stated he's heading south.
2: Okay, they can just keep an eye on it without approaching and just update me if you can.
3: I got me this enjoy.

0: 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Hold it clear.
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0: I still have eyes on or any updates on pulling up.
1: That's negative. They disconnected. Copy 1523.
0: Okay, the last information, give me that was the last update, see.
1: That's affirmative. Looks like he was heading outside the grocery door, heading south. Car 225.
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1: Car 329 PJ, and I hit on call at midnight.
0: I'll be on call until midnight, and then 301 will take over.
1: Car 329, copy 1534.
2: All units stand by to copy information. All units be advised, the gas pumps at the county shops are back up and running. Again, the gas pumps are up and running at 1534.

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0: Approach 29, you play Dimmons and Lieutenant Nora 91, posted by clear expiration 9 of 26, 2 white 2020, Chrysler 300. Listen to a Maria, last phonetically spelled Queen Union Ida, Robert Ocean Zebra, and Eduardo Bajeras.
1: Can you break for 2729?
0: Correction,
1: I go ahead. Let me ask the Curares, the Queen Union, Ida, Robert, Ocean, Zebra, Fleet, Maria, Common Spelling, Flipper 0702, 1985, Holding 02-213-03, free.
0: Coach 29, can you 10-9, you had wind in the background?
1: Last of QRS, Queen Union, Ida, Robert, Ocean, Zebra, First of Maria, Common Spelling, Big Bird 0702, 1985, Holding 02-213-0335.
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1: Cartridge me, please.
0: Can you send the clear 10-8, and are there any pending calls?
1: That's affirmative. There is a name and number pending, 430 West Street, reference her vehicle previously being stolen. I have name and number on you ready.
0: You can attach it to me and I can take a look at the name and number. Good luck.
1: Alright, 25 and copy, 1548.

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1: Hi, copy. You can put a code 3 on this, and myself and 221 will be in that press.
0: Charge 17, I copy. 1305 Barlow Road. Sir, be advised someone has been living in the lot. It's going to be a black Suburban or Blazer with an unknown plate. Man Party is advised that he has a flat tire, however, is refusing to leave when asked. It's parked in the back by the gas pumps. RP identifies there is a language barrier. And is requesting him to leave, but stated not forcibly removed at the Riata.
2: Copy, thank you.
0: Person 17, 15, 15.

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1: I copy the vehicle description.
0: My apologies, it's going to be a silver pickup, I believe. Chevy Silverado, but I can't see.
1: Car 26, I copy. 1561. Car 217, Party 2, harassment threat. Car 217, 210, Ensign. RP advised him that Party is getting aggressive because he's not allowed to take his vehicle since it was totaled. Male is first is Ahmed, unknown last. Unknown drugs, weapons, or alcohol. Male's going to be wearing black hat, blue button-up shirt, and is Somalian. Male is currently walking down the road, but RP believes he will be coming back at the Fort Morgan Auto Body.
2: I copy. You can send that to me. I'm almost there.
1: Car 217, I copy, 1562.
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3: Go to jail, show me and route to the harassment threat.
1: I copy, and how would you like to close out the transport?
3: Code Mary.
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1: Car 17, 1553.
3: You just stack that in with me as well. I'll take care of right after. It's in the same area.
1: Car 258, copy, 1553.

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0: Is there another phone number I can try and contact the RP with? Because what I have in the log is it's out of service.
1: I copy. I can look. Standby just one.

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1: Down 3.
0: Are you able to find that guy, or I'm going to go look for him while you're out there? RP, what you got?
1: No, I'm in contact with him. We're going to all meet up together. It sounds like a miscommunication.
0: I'm out with you.
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1: 515, go with the information.
0: Correction, it'll be Central 24661. Can you request Sam for a name and number? Our PC says there's water all over the road from the storm and people are driving through someone's cornfield. He wants to know if he's able to close the road down to clear up the water.
1: I copy.
0: Car 515, 6266.

0: Car 217, Priority 3, Animal Welfare, Correction, Animal Control.
1: 258, go with that.
0: Car 258 is going to be the area of Prospect and East Riverview, Priority 3. Dog is loose without a collar. It's going to be a beige, fluffy dog. It is not aggressive. RV said it was last seen behind RV's in Maverick in the cul-de-sac near Prospect and East Riverview.
1: Okay, stack that underneath me. Show me clear this. Show me on that VIN inspection.
0: Car 258, I copy 1557.

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0: Reference that, calling the east side and sign it to me, code 6.
1: Car 515, copy 5067.

0: Car 225, we were able to confirm that that is the correct phone number she gave us, as well as her caller ID. I did add additional phone number to the log, however, it's from 2024.
1: I copy. I'll give that one, so as well. Thank you.
0: Car 225, 1600.

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1: Car 204.
0: You can show me out at the Rihanna.
1: Car 204, copy 1601.

0: Are there any more pending calls?
1: Crash 25, there's a follow-up at that 221's assigned to at 321 and thing. Disregard, that's self-initiated.
0: I got it.
1: I got the 6 and 0 for it. Medic 710, 1604.
0: You can clear that follow-up code, too.
1: Crisis 7, I copy 6 and 04.

184. Car 184. Can you show me at 316 Custer for ordinance violation, and then can you just clear it up, code Victor? Car 184, just confirming 315 Custer. 316, 316. I copy, 1605.

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0: Perfect, 82. Cars 82 in the area, Highway 62, can you review Victor? RV calls, she's in the area of Blue Sky. Reporting a possible fire in the area. She said it was concerningly large. Did advise her we do have a controlled burn at County Road V Victor and Highway 52. However, she was worried about the size. Unknown if any parties were around. Highway 52, County Road V Victor.
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0: 22309 Canara W. William, 70-year-old male, constant breathing. Interferencing general weakness, unable to walk by himself. We're requesting to be transported at 22309 Canara W. William, 1630. 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
0: 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You'll be en route to 22309 Morgan County Road W for William for a 70-year-old male who's conscious and breathing. Again, that's 22309 Morgan County Road W for William.
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0: Native from the Fort Morgan area, 22309, County Road W, William. 70-year-old male, conscious and breathing, sensing general weakness. EMS unit en route requesting fire for a left assist at 22309, County Road W, is in William. Christian Speed Morgan Mackett, 1632. Fire Department confirmation dispatch at 22309 County Road W. and William for a 70-year-old male conscious breathing, experiencing general weakness, 9700 en route requesting a fire for a lift assist at 22309 County Road W. As a William, good to William Morgan Max 1632.
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0: Can you put me on another follow-up at Goldfield? 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

0: 900, 906. I'll probably need at least two or three guys if you can get them.
1: Copy. I only got one person down here.
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1: Copy. 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
0: Can you attach me to the runaway missing prisoner?
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0: recording units in the area of Platt and Sherman. Reporting a male party, approximately 30-year-old white male, black hoodie and pants with a black flag backpack, has been throwing items at vehicles and into traffic, acting very erratic. Sherman and East Platt, correction, Sherman and Platt, unknown corner exactly at this time, 1715. Car 258.
1: Copy, can you run Kenny Hopkins and same route?
0: Car 258, copy. Great. Car 217 for cover.
1: Probably not.
0: Car 217, 1715.

0: Yeah, this is by the area of Platt and Sherman. We received another 911 call about the same male party. He's going to be on the 7-Eleven corner. This RPCC is yelling that he is going to kill himself. He is throwing soda sticks, branches, and rocks at the vehicles at 1716.
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0: R258, I copy 1716.

0: Morgan units area, East Platte and Sherman. Part of a male party acting erratic has stated that he wants to kill himself. We have law enforcement en route requesting to stage EMS to stage in the area of Bijou and Sherman. It's going to be a 38-year-old male, conscious and breathing. The area of East Platte and Sherman, and EMS to stage Bijou and Sherman. Go to Morgan Mac at 1717.
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1: 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Again, Bijou and Sherman.
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0: Perfect, we find my copy, so teach me. Correct, me, please.
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0: Mom, turn the camera. Charlie, 25. Good evening. I'll be 1041.
1: Charlie, 25. I copy 1340.

0: 515 traffic hazard, West District.
1: I copy. Advise stay, please.
0: Tower 515, I copy. And mile marker 69926, eastbound just west of this location. Very bright blue, bright yellow object in the number one lane of traffic, just west of mile marker 69926, westbound.
1: I copy.
0: Tower 515, 1742.

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1: Car 534.
0: Show me en route to that traffic hazard. That's a 69.
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1: Can I get a 200 meters by location? I'm requesting to make a report.
0: Car 526, I copy. Car 251. Car 251, 526 is outside of 200 with a pedestrian. Flag them down. 526 requesting a 200 unit for the party trying to make a report.
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Good job. 726, 1735.

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